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11: Cloudy tonight, scattered showers, and a low of 10. Tomorrow, it'll be mainly sunny with a high of 19. On Monday, partly sunny, 18 degrees, and then cloudy for Tuesday, a high of 19. Current weather conditions can be found anytime on the Janie King weather page on your CHBN radio app. I'm Judy Peters.
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13: Cloudy tonight, scattered showers and a low of 10. Tomorrow it'll be mainly sunny with a high of 19. On Monday, partly sunny, 18 degrees, and then cloudy for Tuesday, a high of 19. Current weather conditions can be found anytime on the Janie King weather page on your CHVN radio app. I'm Judy Peters.
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11: Cloudy tonight, scattered showers and a low of 10. Tomorrow, it'll be mainly sunny with a high of 19. On Monday, partly sunny, 18 degrees, and then cloudy for Tuesday, a high of 19. Current weather conditions can be found anytime on the Janie King weather page on your CHVN radio app. I'm Judy Peters.
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2: Cloudy tonight, scattered showers and a low of 10. Tomorrow it'll be mainly sunny with a high of 19. On Monday, partly sunny, 18 degrees, and then cloudy for Tuesday, a high of 19. Current weather conditions can be found anytime on the Janie King weather page on your CHVN radio app. I'm Judy Peters.
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1: Well, good evening, everyone, and welcome to this edition of The Point Live here on The Point Live Radio Network. We're going to be on these stations for the next 2 hours, releasing the love and the power of the kingdom of heaven. So if you have some prayer requests, we already have three people that have called in, but we have a couple lines open at 800-955-8200. We're going to go to the phone lines in a minute. Again, we're releasing the love and the power of the kingdom. And what does that look like? Well, it looks like Jesus, who's the same yesterday, today, and forever. And he continues to go around healing those who are oppressed by the evil one. And we get to stand as in the gap as his representatives, demonstrating that perfect love that casts out all fear. And tonight we're going to be given, I want to give some words of knowledge and some other things that I sense that God wants to do in your lives. There is someone who has kind of a issue on their left leg. It's on the side, the inner lower part of their leg, on the side of their, by their calf, and really it's the front of their lower left leg. You have especially some type of eczema, itchy skin on that part of your leg. So if that's you, try to get through tonight at 800-955-8200. We're on a bunch of cities across the U.S. and Canada, so we just want to welcome all our listeners.

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3: 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We're so glad that you're joining us, and we're continuing to broadcast the love and the power of the kingdom of heaven. 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And if you're interested in learning more information, you can go to the website, The Point Live, or I should say, I'm sorry, whatavyouheard.com, and that tells about these stem cell patches, and they really do help. 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The other part of it is that you can dial in or text this number, 210-573-2900, for more information on the stem cell patches. Again, that's 210-573-2900, and a portion of that goes to the Point Live Radio Ministry. Again, that number is 210-573-2900 if you'd like more information on the stem cell patches, and they can get back to you, leave a voicemail or text them, and they will be happy to help you. I highly recommend these patches, and that's the only thing I've ever promoted on this radio ministry in 16 years. Isn't that amazing? Besides the books of some authors that have been here. So anyway, let's go back to the phone lines here. I was talking the first hour in Psalm 31 about how David writes, "I'll be glad and rejoice in your mercy and steadfast love because you've seen what I'm going through," he says. "You've seen my affliction, you've taken note of my life's distresses, and you've not given me into the hand of the evil one or the enemy. You've set my feet in a broad place." He's saying you've put me in a place of blessing to where I can receive all that you have for me. And the Bible's very clear that our Father loves his children, his sons and daughters, you and me. And he loves to give good gifts to his sons and daughters, especially those that are faithful in the stewardship of the gifts that he gives us. And he gives us even more because that's who he is. Hallelujah. Let's go to Karen, who's been waiting patiently in Winnipeg, listening on CHVN there. Hi, Karen. Welcome.

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12: Mainly sunny today and 18 degrees. Tonight a few clouds with overnight fog patches and a low of 7. Tomorrow, rain beginning in the morning with a daytime high of 13. And for Tuesday, it'll be cloudy, a high of 20. Current weather conditions and the 7-day forecast can be found anytime on the Janie King weather page on your CHVN radio app. I'm Judy Peters.
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10: Mainly sunny today and 18 degrees. Tonight, a few clouds with overnight fog patches and a low of 7. Tomorrow, rain beginning in the morning with a daytime high of 13. And for Tuesday, it'll be cloudy, a high of 20. Current weather conditions and the 7-day forecast can be found anytime on the Janie King weather page on your CHBN radio app. I'm Judy Peters.
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2: 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They will work for blended families. They work for families with few children and many children, families that have now launched their children and those who are just beginning to bear children. They are for all of us. Here's a life principle that I hope you will never forget. Relationships are built on trust, and trust is built on truth. The more you lie, the more you break the relationships, the more your trust is broken. I am often amazed at how many couples lie to one another. They simply do not tell one another the truth. If you've done much or any marriage counseling, you've seen it emerge in your own office. You see mouths drop open. You see heads flash to one side when one of the partners said something. I didn't know you said that. And here they've lived together 15, 20, 25 years. Why didn't they know? Because he's lied. Because she hasn't said it. One of the foundational platforms for a family that works is telling one another the truth. We start early, it's ideal. We begin to do it later, it's more difficult. But truth becomes the foundation of the trust. Now, if we're going to speak truth, we have to watch our words. I have a friend who tells me when his wife gets mad at him, she doesn't get hysterical, she gets historical. And he said, I remember back in 1987, you did so. 1991, you did so. 1994, I remember that. August, it was August of 1994. I said, good night. She's got a file cabinet for a brain. She goes back. What's the problem? She's bitter. She's bitter. She pegs it with a date. Men do that also. It's not a gender thing. It's a sinful thing. It's an unpleasant reaction. Wrath and anger go together. Wrath would represent an outburst of passionate rage, shouting matches. Anger would be more of a sullen, albeit hostile, attitude. Clamor is a word we don't use these days. It's a word for insulting and sarcastic statements, put downs, stated loudly and openly. Slander, we all understand. It means speaking evil of someone else, and even can go so far as malice, which would be planning evil against another. You know, there are families that do that. I hope yours isn't one of them. Seriously. I can't think of a more difficult thing to live with than knowing that my brother or my sister was working against me, or I against one of them. But some families live like that. They learned it from their parents, who are holding grudges against someone else. Now, rather than go there, look at the positive side. Kind, compassionate, forgiving. Say that with me. Kind, compassionate, forgiving. And the reason they are important is that all of us need all three. We are often unkind, and there's nothing that disarms us in our unkindness like a kind response. It is supernatural. It comes from Christ. It doesn't come from the flesh. That's the part of agape love that kicks in, causing you to love someone who at the moment is not very lovely.
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1: Good morning, I'm Terry Van Veen. This is Sunday Morning Praise with you until 1. We're going to be playing some incredible praise and worship songs. I've got Bethel Music on the way here in a few minutes. Also, Josh Baldwin's There Is Freedom. Right now, Maverick City Music, Rest on Us from Sunday Morning Praise.

0: Bethel Music, The Blood on Sunday Morning Praise. Good morning, I'm Terry Van Veen. Back on the website, checking out the verse of the day today, Matthew 6, verse 33. But seek first his kingdom and his righteousness, and all these things will be given to you as well. Matthew 6, 33. That's your verse of the day. 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Keith and Kristen Getty, As For Me and My House, coming up next.
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12: Mainly sunny today and 18 degrees. Tonight a few clouds with overnight fog patches and a low of 7. Tomorrow, rain beginning in the morning with a daytime high of 13. And for Tuesday, it'll be cloudy, a high of 20. Current weather conditions and the 7-day forecast can be found anytime on the Janie King weather page on your CHVN radio app. I'm Judy Peters.
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0: 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Updates on Christian news. And Mel Gibson back in the news, too, talking about the Resurrection of the Christ films. These are like the sequels to The Passion of the Christ. The Passion of the Christ came out in 2004, and now we've got these sequels about the Resurrection of Jesus coming out soon. Part 1 will be released May 2027. 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
13: Mainly sunny today and 18 degrees. Tonight, a few clouds with overnight fog patches and a low of 7. Tomorrow, rain beginning in the morning with a daytime high of 13. And for Tuesday, it'll be cloudy, a high of 20. Current weather conditions and the 7-day forecast can be found anytime on the Janny King weather page on your CHBN radio app. I'm Judy Peters.
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0: Matt Redman there, Unbroken Praise on Sunday Morning Praise. Also, Alex Foreman with Fix Our Eyes coming up on 9 o'clock. Good morning. I'm Terry Van Veen. Welcome to fall, by the way. Fall arrived just this past Tuesday into a new season as we gun towards the end of the year here. It'll go quickly. Christmas is around the corner as well. Brian Thiessen coming up in the 9 o'clock hour. Stephen McWhirter as well with Come Jesus Come as we continue with Sunday Morning Praise.
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1: Good morning, I'm Terry Van Veen, and welcome to another hour of incredible praise and worship songs on what we call Sunday Morning Praise. I've got Stephen McWhirter on the way with Come Jesus Come, also Chris Tomlin's Holy Forever. Right now, Red Rocks Worship, now here from Sunday Morning Praise.

0: big song for Chris Tomlin, Holy Forever, on Sunday Morning Praise. Man, he's written a lot of songs that we find ourselves singing in church. Stephen McWhirter in there, too, an impactful tune called Come Jesus Come. Good morning, I'm Terry Van Veen. Thanks for choosing Sunday Morning Praise. Yeah, we dedicate 5 hours, 8 to 1 Sundays, to songs for the church. Daniel Richter on the way here in a couple of minutes with Jesus Be the Center, also Thrive Worship and Coming Back.
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12: Good morning, I'm Faith Adeyemi, and happy Sunday. 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It's a bit chilly, but it is sunny with clear blue skies here at the Assiniboine Park. 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
13: Mainly sunny today and 18 degrees. Tonight, a few clouds with overnight fog patches and a low of 7. Tomorrow, rain beginning in the morning with a daytime high of 13. And for Tuesday, it'll be cloudy, a high of 20. Current weather conditions and the 7-day forecast can be found anytime on the Janie King weather page on your CHBN radio app. I'm Judy Peters.
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0: Passion, God's Great Dance Floor on Sunday Morning Praise. That song actually takes me back to Disney World in Florida. Actually was there for the Night of Joy when they used to have the contemporary Christian artists performing. And Chris Tomlin was playing right in front of the castle there, Cinderella's Castle. And he played that tune, God's Great Dance Floor, and everybody was doing the pogo. It was quite something. It's a very distinct memory for me of that song. I'm Terry Van Veen. Good morning. This is Sunday Morning Praise. More songs for the church on the way with North Point Worship. This is my song next.
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12: Mainly sunny today and 18 degrees. Tonight, a few clouds with overnight fog patches and a low of 7. Tomorrow, rain beginning in the morning with a daytime high of 13. And for Tuesday, it'll be cloudy, a high of 20. Current weather conditions and the 7-day forecast can be found anytime on the Janie King weather page on your CHVN radio app. I'm Judy Peters.
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0: Kristen Stanfill, One Thing Remains on Sunday Morning Praise and North Point Worship as well. And this is my song. I'm Terry Van Veen. On the way to 10 o'clock here. And we are going till 1. We're playing praise and worship music. Special thanks, by the way, to those who helped behind the scenes with the program. Addie Lowen, Angela Peacock, Jordan Rivers. Appreciate your assistance in getting things done behind the scenes for the program. After 10, I've got Sanctus Real, some John Bauer, Kane, Friend in Jesus. Great song as well. As we continue with Sunday Morning Praise on CHBN.
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9: Good morning, I'm Faith Adeyemi. Happy Sunday. Your day is off to a great start. It's such a beautiful sunny day out. It's not too cold, but it's not too hot either. I get a chance to be here at the Teddy Bears Picnic. I'm sure you can hear some of the background music. I'm at the Teddy Bears Picnic here at Assiniboine Park, and it's hosted by the Children's Hospital Foundation of Manitoba. Today is completely free, and there are tons of activities for kids and families to enjoy, such as face painting. There's even a photo booth. And there is a Dr. Goodbeer clinic where kids know all about healthcare and the professionals that are in the industry. Today is specifically to raise money and awareness for the over 140,000 children that the Children's Hospital in Manitoba serves. Keep on tuning in on CHBN 95.1 FM. Throughout the day to hear more about how you can be of help.
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1: Good morning. Back for another hour of Sunday Morning Praise. I'm Terry Van Veen with you until 1 o'clock. We're playing songs for the church. And I've got Kane on the way in the next few minutes. Friend in Jesus. Also John Bauer, a guy from St. Albert, north of Edmonton. Right now, Sanctus Real, You Are I Am from Sunday Morning Praise.

0: 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Let's check out your verse of the day today. Matthew 6, verse 33. 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Matthew 6, 33. 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Mission House coming up. Also, some Brian Dirksen and Matt Maher.
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7: Good morning, I'm Faith Adeyemi, and I'm so excited to still be here at the Teddy Bears Picnic being hosted by the Children's Hospital Foundation of Manitoba at Assiniboine Park. And I'm happy to be joined today by the Marketing and Communications Manager of the Foundation, Erica Urias. For people that have never heard of the Teddy Bears Picnic before, could you please explain?
10: Yeah, so this year we're celebrating our 37th annual Teddy Bears Picnic. We host this annually, and it's a great time for families to come out with their kids. There's activity tents, live entertainment. There's a Dr. Goodbear clinic where children can bring their stuffed animals to, pretend to be triage and get pretend MRIs and things like that. And it's really just in support of the foundation, and just to raise awareness for what we do.
7: And if people still wanted to support the Children's Hospital Foundation, where should they go?
10: So if you'd like to donate to the foundation, you can go to goodbear.ca. And that's one way you can do it. 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So there's many different ways, but goodbear.ca is where you can go and donate online.
7: Well, thank you so much for speaking to me, Erica. The picnic goes on until 5 p.m. today, so come on by and come have some fun.
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2: Mainly sunny today and 18 degrees. Tonight, a few clouds with overnight fog patches and a low of 7. Tomorrow, rain beginning in the morning with a daytime high of 13. And for Tuesday, it'll be cloudy, a high of 20. Current weather conditions and the 7-day forecast can be found anytime on the Janny King weather page on your CHVN radio app. I'm Judy Peters.
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0: Matt Maher, As It Is in Heaven on Sunday Morning Praise. Also, Brian Dirksen's Everlasting. I'm Terry Van Veen. Good morning. Great to be with you here on the first full weekend of fall. I don't like to count down things, but I was just talking with a colleague about Christmas. Yeah. Here at the radio station, we have to prepare pretty early. That's going to be happening pretty soon here at the station. But hey, I'm not wishing fall away. More incredible songs for the church coming up here. Hang on. I've got something from Keith and Kristen Getty on the way. He Will Hold Me Fast. Also, Brenton Brown with Jesus, You Are Worthy on Sunday Morning Praise.
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6: Mainly sunny today and 18 degrees. Tonight, a few clouds with overnight fog patches and a low of 7. Tomorrow, rain beginning in the morning with a daytime high of 13. And for Tuesday, it'll be cloudy, a high of 20. Current weather conditions and the 7-day forecast can be found anytime on the Janny King weather page on your CHVN radio app. I'm Judy Peters.
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0: Brenton Brown, Jesus, You Are Worthy on Sunday Morning Praise, and Keith and Kristen Getty at He Will Hold Me Fast. Good morning. On the way to 11 o'clock here, you're listening to Sunday Morning Praise. We do this Sundays 8 to 1 on CHVN, focusing on songs for the church, praise and worship music. We'll be hearing some Hillsong after 11, some Cody Carnes, Red Rocks Worship, The Color, with a great worship song, Only He Can, all on the way. Stay with us. Keep it on CHVN.
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10: Good morning. I'm Faith Adeyemi and happy Sunday. It's been so beautiful and gorgeous out. That's the right word. Gorgeous and weekend, and I am happy to be here at the Assiniboine Park for the Teddy Bears Picnic being hosted by the Children's Hospital Foundation of Manitoba. And this is just to raise awareness and raise funds for the Children's Hospital Foundation of Manitoba. If you are just on your way back from church or going to church, feel free to stop on by at this free and family-friendly event. And it goes on until 5 p.m. I personally will be around 1:30. And just in 30 minutes or so, I'm going to be speaking to Stefano Grande. He is the president and CEO of the foundation. And I'm just going to be speaking to him about what the Teddy Bears Picnic is and what money it raises for the foundation. 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
1: Good morning, hour number four here of Songs for the Church. This is Sunday morning praise. Praise and worship music on the way. I've got Colin Bernard, a guy from Ottawa. Hillsong Worship from Down Under in the next 10 minutes. Right now, Aaron Williams. This is called Abide from Sunday Morning Praise.

0: Cody Carnes, Nothing Else on Sunday Morning Praise. Hillsong Worship in there too. And Awake My Soul. Good morning. I'm Terry Van Veen. 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
9: Good morning, I'm Faith Adeyemi, and I still have the privilege of being here at the Teddy Bears Picnic at Assiniboine Park. It's being hosted by the Children's Hospital Foundation of Manitoba, and today I'm pleased to be joined with the president and CEO of the foundation. Could you please tell a little bit about what the Teddy Bears Picnic means to the foundation?
10: Oh, good morning. You know, that's a wonderful question. All you have to do is look around and you see hundreds and hundreds of families with strollers and kids walking around with their teddy bear picnic, with their teddy bear here at the 37th annual Teddy Bears Picnic. And it's an important day. It's a day where we try to slow down a bit, come together as a community, celebrate child health, get frontline staff, our heroes, the doctors, the nurses, who are going to triage these little teddy bears and really demystify the whole process of what healthcare is about with these children, with their teddy bears. Also, a huge opportunity for these kids and their teddy bears to go meet some world-class scientists at Meet the Scientist tent. And there's tons of activity and events, entertainment. Right now, we have a band squad doing their thing on the main stage. There's food trucks, There's color painting for kids. There's tons of activities. It's a day to really us giving back to the community and saying thank you for all that you do to support your Children's Hospital and to support our Children's Research Institute of Manitoba.
9: Well, thank you so much for speaking to me, Mr. Grande. 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
2: Mainly sunny today and 18 degrees. Tonight, a few clouds with overnight fog patches and a low of 7. Tomorrow, rain beginning in the morning with a daytime high of 13. And for Tuesday, it'll be cloudy, a high of 20. Current weather conditions and the 7-day forecast can be found anytime on the Janie King weather page on your CHVN radio app. I'm Judy Peters.
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0: Playing the best in praise and worship music. This is Sunday Morning Praise. Good morning. I'm Terry Van Veen, heading towards the lunch hour here. Quickly, let's take a look at the verse of the day here, Matthew 6:33. But seek first his kingdom and his righteousness, and all these things will be given to you as well. Matthew 6:33, that's the verse of the day. It's updated daily on the CHVN app.
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12: Good morning, I'm Faith Adeyemi, and I'm still here at the Teddy Bears Picnic being hosted by the Children's Hospital Foundation of Manitoba at Assiniboine Park. And I'm pleased to be joined today by one of the volunteers, Scott McDonald. You're also the Teddy Bears Picnic advisory lead. Why'd you decide to come and volunteer today?
13: Yeah, thanks for having me. When I first moved to Winnipeg about 10 years ago, I wanted to get involved with the Children's Hospital Foundation in some way. my mom was a pediatric nurse back in Halifax, and so they were looking for some additional help on the organizing committee with the Teddy Bear Picnic. So I hopped on board, and fast forward, it's been about 9 years now in the committee, and it's been an absolutely wonderful group of people. The foundation has been a real pleasure to partner with on a great event like the Teddy Bear Picnic.
12: And what is a highlight for you in being involved with the picnic?
13: Well, it's definitely today. I mean, we have 30 to 40,000 people that come out to this event. And I mean, the sun is shining. Thank goodness that we have a great day out here. Just seeing all the kids. I mean, they bring their stuffies, their teddy bears out, and going through the Good Bear Clinic is a real highlight. But just all the other activities, I mean, we couldn't do it without all our generous sponsors and all of our volunteers that make this wonderful day happen.
12: Well, thank you so much for speaking to me, Scott. This event goes on until 5 p.m., so make sure to drop on by and enjoy the fun.
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7: Mainly sunny today and 18 degrees. Tonight, a few clouds with overnight fog patches and a low of 7. Tomorrow, rain beginning in the morning with a daytime high of 13. And for Tuesday, it'll be cloudy, a high of 20. Current weather conditions and the 7-day forecast can be found anytime on the Janie King weather page on your CHBN radio app. I'm Judy Peters.
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0: Sunday morning praise, the best in praise and worship music. That is I Am They and Crown Him. Maybe you're wondering about the band name I Am They. What about that? Well, the name comes from John 17 and Jesus' prayer for his disciples. I Am They explains that Jesus repeatedly refers to his followers as they in that chapter. And the band wanted to identify themselves personally with those disciples to be part of the continuing community of people Jesus commissioned to carry the gospel. Now you know the story, but behind the name, I Am They. Lunch hour is coming up here in a bit. More praise and worship songs until 1 o'clock here on CHVN. Tehillah Worship after 12 and Maverick City Music.
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1: Good afternoon, I'm Terry Van Veen. It's the final hour of Sunday Morning Praise. Coming up, I've got some Maverick City music. Shane and Shane with Living Water. Let's start the hour with Brooke Lidgett-Wood. 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

0: Chain to Chain, Living Water on Sunday Morning Praise. You know, that song got added to the rotation here on the program only because I was listening to it in pre-service time at my home church at the time. Heard it being played over the PA, and I went, hey, this is a good tune. Did a little digging and discovered it was Chain and Chain, and I thought, let's get that in the rotation on Sunday Morning Praise. Yeah, a little background for you there. I'm Terry Van Veen. Hope you're doing fantastic. Coming up here, I've got Sean Dayton. Also some Lakewood music. We're going till 1 o'clock with Sunday Morning Praise on CHVN.
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14: Mainly sunny today and 18 degrees. Tonight, a few clouds with overnight fog patches and a low of 7. Tomorrow, rain beginning in the morning with a daytime high of 13. And for Tuesday, it'll be cloudy, a high of 20. Current weather conditions and the 7-day forecast can be found anytime on the Janie King weather page on your CHVN radio app. I'm Judy Peters.
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0: Big Daddy Weave, Let It Rise on Sunday Morning Praise. Great tune from them. Also, Sean Dayton from North Bay, Ontario, at Heartbeat. I want to share the verse of the day with you another time because I think it's a great one. This is one that's been in my mind over the years. Matthew 6:33. 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
12: Mainly sunny today and 18 degrees. Tonight, a few clouds with overnight fog patches and a low of 7. Tomorrow, rain beginning in the morning with a daytime high of 13. And for Tuesday, it'll be cloudy, a high of 20. Current weather conditions and the 7-day forecast can be found anytime on the Janny King weather page on your CHVN radio app. I'm Judy Peters.
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0: Lincoln Brewster, Majestic on Sunday Morning Praise. Canyon Hills Worship in there too, and on. Coming up towards 1 o'clock here on a Sunday. Time for a few more songs here in Sunday Morning Praise, and then making way for today's Christian Music and Shawn Michaels and Christian Music Rewind, 4 to 6 this afternoon. A look at the early days of CCM. We'll be back again in 7 days. 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
9: 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And it started in my early 20s when I was in Nepal and had to say goodbye to my 3-day-old baby born with hydrocephalus. She needed help in the Western Hemisphere, and they couldn't provide for her there in Nepal. 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So I said goodbye to my baby, not knowing whether I'd see her alive again or not. And at that point, crying out to God, he ministered to me through that song, Great is Thy Faithfulness. That's what he brought to my mind. He wasn't promising me that in the midst of the chaos, everything was going to be okay. 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
13: Good afternoon. I hope you are enjoying your Sunday. 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
10: 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I'm Faith Adeyemi, and it's been a lovely time here at the Teddy Bears Boyne Park, hosted by the Children's Hospital Foundation of Manitoba. 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
11: Mainly sunny today and 18 degrees. Tonight, a few clouds with overnight fog patches and a low of 7. Tomorrow, rain beginning in the morning with a daytime high of 13. And for Tuesday, it'll be cloudy, a high of 20. Current weather conditions and the 7-day forecast can be found anytime on the Janny King weather page on your CHBN radio app. I'm Judy Peters.
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6: Mainly sunny today and 18 degrees. Tonight, a few clouds with overnight fog patches and a low of 7. Tomorrow, rain beginning in the morning with a daytime high of 13. And for Tuesday, it'll be cloudy, a high of 20. Current weather conditions and the 7-day forecast can be found anytime on the Janie King weather page on your CHPN radio app. I'm Judy Peters.
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12: Mainly sunny today and 18 degrees. Tonight a few clouds with overnight fog patches and a low of 7. Tomorrow, rain beginning in the morning with a daytime high of 13. And for Tuesday, it'll be cloudy, a high of 20. Current weather conditions and the 7-day forecast can be found anytime on the Janie King weather page on your CHVN radio app. I'm Judy Peters.
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11: Mainly sunny today and 18 degrees. Tonight, a few clouds with overnight fog patches and a low of 7. Tomorrow, rain beginning in the morning with a daytime high of 13. And for Tuesday, it'll be cloudy, a high of 20. Current weather conditions and the 7-day forecast can be found anytime on the Janny King weather page on your CHVN radio app. I'm Judy Peters.
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0: 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I'm here for the Classroom of the Month.
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10: Mainly sunny today and 18 degrees. Tonight, a few clouds with overnight fog patches and a low of 7. Tomorrow, rain beginning in the morning with a daytime high of 13. And for Tuesday, it'll be cloudy, a high of 20. Current weather conditions and the 7-day forecast can be found anytime on the Janie King weather page on your CHVN radio app. I'm Judy Peters.
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10: Mainly sunny today and 18 degrees. Tonight, a few clouds with overnight fog patches and a low of 7. Tomorrow, rain beginning in the morning with a daytime high of 13. And for Tuesday, it'll be cloudy, a high of 20. Current weather conditions and the 7-day forecast can be found anytime on the Janie King weather page on your CHVN radio app. I'm Judy Peters.
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0: A king's time as ruler rises and falls like the sun. One day, Simba, the sun will set on my time here and will rise with you as the new king.
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1: Hi, I'm Rachel. And the very first concert I ever went to was at a church with Greg Long. Back in the early 90s. If you possibly play an old Greg Long song, I would love it. Christian Music.

0: The classics live on at Christian Music Rewind, and I'm Shawn Michaels with Cademan's Call. The band has been serving up music since 1994, but what exactly would you call their musical style?
1: The whole band came from a certain love of a certain kind of music, and that's not that everyone in the band was into that kind of music at the time, but I think that it was started.
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0: 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All of us we all have different styles, come from different backgrounds, and all of that combined, the eclecticness really adds to a different sound, just naturally. I mean, you can really hear it, and I think, to me, that's the defining
1: thing. That is true.
2: 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I think you bring all that contrast together, and just something about the way
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12: Tonight, a few clouds with overnight fog patches and a low of 7. Tomorrow, rain beginning in the morning with a daytime high of 13. And for Tuesday, it'll be cloudy, a high of 20. Current weather conditions and the 7-day forecast can be found anytime on the Janie King weather page on your CHVN radio app. I'm Judy Peters.
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0: 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Hey, you're the star. Where are we going next?
1: Let's see. What's that song by Wes King that goes all the way through the Bible? It's like, I believe...

Christian Music Rewind, and members of the GMA Hall of Fame. That's DeGarmo and Key. Unfortunately, Dana Key passed away just 7 months before their induction ceremony in January 2011. We will never have a DeGarmo and Key reunion again, but their classics will always live on. Well, hey, I'm Shawn Michaels, and coming up, it's this week's look back at chart history with the Retro Top 3 Countdown. That's just ahead, but first, it's For Him with a classic on Christian Music Rewind.

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12: Tonight, a few clouds with overnight fog patches and a low of 7. Tomorrow, rain beginning in the morning with a daytime high of 13. And for Tuesday, it'll be cloudy, a high of 20. Current weather conditions and the 7-day forecast can be found anytime on the Janie King weather page on your CHBN radio app. I'm Judy Peters.
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14: We're heading back to the year 1995 on this week's Retro Top 3 Countdown. And at the same time the successful website eBay was being founded, these were the three biggest hits in Christian music, starting off with a pop duo consisting of Neil Coomer and Jay DeMarcus. Like many pop duos, they could have just gone with their own names, Coomer and DeMarcus, but East to West has a much better ring to it. And at number three this week in 1995, here's This Time Around on the Christian Music Rewind Retro Top 3 Countdown.

0: It's the Retro Top 3 Countdown on Christian Music Rewind with former New Song member Michael O'Brien at number 2 this week in 1995. That's Higher and Higher. And here's Michael getting us inside the music on that hit.
1: Yeah, Higher and Higher was one of those songs that, you know, I wanted to just write a song that kind of captured the ups and downs of being a Christian. But most of the time, God has just lifted me up out of, I feel like I'm kind of like on cloud 9 here, living that life as a Christian. It's different than the world.
0: I'm Shawn Michaels, and at number 1 this week in 1995, it was the first hit of the second decade of music for Michael W. Smith. And it was a good start, sitting at number 1 for 2 weeks, including this very week in 1995. Here's Cry for Love on the Christian Music Rewind Retro Top 3 Countdown.

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9: Hey, this is Joel. Yeah, bring on the classics. I'm old school rocker. So how about some Mylon, Broken Heart, and Crack the Sky? That'd be great. Christian.

0: headphones at Washington. And one night, literally, it came as quick as we were sitting around and saying, hey, what are you going to do for the summer? And we all said, you know, we should start a group and just go, like, fake for the school and go to camps and stuff. That'd be fun. Our last summer, you know, before we had to get real jobs and all that stuff. And I went home and went back to school, and Shelly was my roommate, and I was talking to her in the dorm room. And she was like, well, I want to be in it, too. And so there wasn't really any four-girl groups at the time, especially in Christian music. Mm-hmm. And so we just literally ran over in our sweats over to the music room to see if we all sounded good together. And literally from that night on, it began, and here we are years later.
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1: I'm kind of in a strange mood tonight. I'll admit that the last time I was in a mood like this, I almost made a McDonald's employee's head explode. It's real simple, as a matter of fact. All you have to do is, like, when you're in your car and you go through the drive-thru next time, when you pull up and they say, "Welcome to McDonald's, may I take your order, please?" Go, yeah, can I get this to go, please? They don't know what to do, man. About 10 minutes later, the manager will come on. "Yes, go ahead, please." And then I like to mess with them. I go, "Yeah, can I have a cheeseburger? Hold the cheese, please." Sir, you want a hamburger? "No, I want a cheeseburger. Hold the cheese." "No, sir, you're asking for a hamburger." "No, man, I like the yellow paper, okay?"
2: 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Well, hey, Shawn Michaels here, and it's back to the music with Rich Mullins. He's showing off his proficiency on the hammer dulcimer with Creed at Christian Music Rewind.

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10: Tonight, a few clouds with overnight fog patches and a low of 7. Tomorrow, rain beginning in the morning with a daytime high of 13. And for Tuesday, it'll be cloudy, a high of 20. Current weather conditions and the 7-day forecast can be found anytime on the Janie King weather page on your CHVN radio app. I'm Judy Peters.
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0: 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So what's the mood? What you feeling like?
1: Hey, this is Haley from Monroe, Louisiana. Let's bring back the boy bands. I still love Plus One. Thanks, Christian Music Rewind. You're awesome.

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And during the recording sessions for Amy Grant's critically acclaimed album, Lead Me On, Amy was pregnant with her first child, Matthew. And while the title track was being sung in the studio, well, yeah, you guessed it, Amy went into labor. Lead Me On would have to wait a little while longer to be finished up, but hey, it turned out to be one of the biggest hits of all time for Amy. And it's a classic that lives on at Christian Music Rewind.

0: That's a classic from the sister R&B trio Out of Eden here at Christian Music Rewind. Hey, I'm Shawn Michaels, and once again, it's time for this week's Mystery Sound Quiz. 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
1: I am Locutus of Borg. Resistance is futile. Your life as it has been is over.
0: That's this week's Mystery Sound Quiz. Captain Jean-Luc Picard becomes part of the evil cybernetic race known as the Borg from one of the most memorable episodes of Star Trek: The Next Generation. Well, hey, stick around. There's more classics to come this week. And up next, we'll get Inside a Classic from Brian Duncan. 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
8: Tonight, a few clouds with overnight fog patches and a low of 7. Tomorrow, rain beginning in the morning with a daytime high of 13. And for Tuesday, it'll be cloudy, a high of 20. Current weather conditions and the 7-day forecast can be found anytime on the Janny King weather page on your CHVN radio app. I'm Judy Peters.
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0: The biggest hit, no doubt, of Brian Duncan's long 30-plus year career is 1993's Love Takes Time from the Mercy album. Well, here's Brian taking us inside the music on that song.
9: You know, it was at a point in my life where I was kind of deciding maybe I should tender my resignation from Christianity altogether. Disillusioned with a lot of things and my own expectations about what was going to happen in my life. And it came after, you know, years and years of being in Christian music and expecting certain things to happen and kind of believing yourself to be just a little more righteous than you really are. And if you live long enough, you'll be disillusioned about, you know, your abilities to live a righteous life by yourself. And even to be able to change for the better is not something that you do by yourself. That opening song, Love Takes Time, is Have You Ever Been Lied To? It starts with that. Thought to be someone that you just can't be. You know, life has a funny way of re-explaining to you what you are and who you are and where you're going. And you have less control over that than what you might think when you're young. Christian.

0: 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You know, a few years ago, Cindy wrote and recorded an album as a duo called St. Lola in the Fields with fellow songwriter and producer Jeremy Bowes. Well, I'm Shawn Michaels, and I hope to see you back again next week for more interviews, requests, and of course, the classics. 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
13: Tonight, a few clouds with overnight fog patches and a low of 7. Tomorrow, rain beginning in the morning with a daytime high of 13. And for Tuesday, it'll be cloudy, a high of 20. Current weather conditions and the 7-day forecast can be found anytime on the Janie King weather page on your CHBN radio app. I'm Judy Peters.
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3: Tonight, a few clouds with overnight fog patches and a low of 7. Tomorrow, rain beginning in the morning with a daytime high of 13. And for Tuesday, it'll be cloudy, a high of 20. Current weather conditions and the 7-day forecast can be found anytime on the Janie King weather page on your CHVN radio app. I'm Judy Peters.
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5: Manitoba and Christian author Betty Sawatsky talks about the power of writing and journaling as a way to heal.
6: Journaling is always important to someone who's coming through trauma. And I've had a couple of some tough times myself. I think it is cathartic. I think it is where you are putting your thoughts and feelings down on paper. And it does help process some of these things that a person has come through. So I have in this process, absolutely, I have come to learn, wow, what an extravagant God we serve.
0: One Heart is brought to you by the following sponsors.
7: CHBN 95.1 FM. On your radio, on your